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2: 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It appears by its own numbers, the U.S. government seems insolvent. It's reported that the Treasury shows about $6 trillion in assets and over $47 trillion in liabilities. 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

John Morgan was originally going to follow in his uncle's footsteps and become, get this, a cattle farmer. Then Nashville happened. So glad it did. Here he is with Kid Myself on Country Nights Live.

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1: Brian Kelly is reeling in more than hits these days. He and his Gulf Coast Cowboys fishing team just won the Gulfport, Mississippi Open with a massive haul. 6 blue marlin and 1 white marlin. Brian says being on the water feels like living out a part of who I am. And he's juggling that passion with another big move, reuniting with Tyler Hubbard to officially bring Florida Georgia Line back together. Meanwhile, a viral moment from Morgan Wallen's Pittsburgh show is making rounds after he grabbed a phone being held by a security guard and launched it across the stage. The phone belonged to a fan who hoped Morgan would take a selfie with it. It was recovered without damage, and the couple says they understand why it happened, though they admit they were fired up at first. And Luke Bryan is headed back to paradise. His Crash My Playa Festival returns to Cancun January 13th through 16th of 2027, celebrating its 12th year with Thomas Rhett, Hardy, Brothers Osborne, Gavin Adcock, and a whole lot more. Luke calls it the best way to start off the year, with 4 days of music, beach views, and an all-inclusive everything. That's your Country Nights Live news update. I'm Bev Rainey.
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is on American Idol. She was oh so good even all the way back then, like 20 years ago. Play it for you. Coming up next, here's Corey Cheeks. 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
0: 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Where are you calling in from?
1: This is Jeff from Dallas. I was wondering if you could play that song by Ella. I think her name is Ella.

0: It's George Burge, Luke Bryan. This is Country Nights Live. We've got Jason Aldean coming up next, and Tyler Farr totally blames Jason Aldean on that expensive engagement ring that he bought his fiance. I'm sure she wants to thank Jason.
1: 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He's got a few more hits than I do. Had to sell a tractor and my dog to buy that ring.
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Here's Holding It Down.

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0: Looks like the lady whose cell phone Morgan Wallen threw at the concert the other day that he took from the security guard chucked it. 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They're good. Here's Don't Wait.
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0: It's been Morgan Wallen at Wrigley Field. It's been John Party in Las Vegas. It's also been Luke Combs at Soldier Field. 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

0: I Can't Love You Anymore. Ella Langley, Morgan Wallen, such a hit. It's Country Nights Live with Blake Shelton up next, and here's a little about his first job.
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21: A better life with Dr. Sanjay Gupta.
22: Slowly but surely, AI is seeping its way into every corner of our lives. One area perhaps I didn't expect is diet advice. A new study out of Turkey found that chatbots are recommending to teen boys and girls that they restrict their daily calories to dangerously low levels and eat a balance of nutrients that are kind of out of whack. Remember, teenagers are growing, one pediatrician told us. If they aren't getting enough nutrition, it can really stunt their growth on a number of levels. And in extreme cases, it can lead to significant health consequences. Large language models, LLMs, they are designed to agree with you. So if you're looking to lose weight, they're going to push you pretty hard in that direction. They also sometimes don't know how to tell the difference between good information and bad information. And you know who does? Your doctor. I'm Dr. Sanjay Gupta, helping you live a better life.
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0: 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So what is their favorite hunting season?
1: We love turkey season. Turkey season is our favorite. I know we've been wanting to go elk, especially Preston wants to get an elk. But, you know, unfortunately this year we've been so busy, but fortunately too, because it's working. But we get a lot of people out on the road that ask us if we want to hunt with them, and we got a property here, we got this, and sometimes we take them up on it. But turkey is probably our favorite right now.
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My name's Justin. This is The Overnight Ride. I jumped in head first, the three new songs that came with the reissue of the 10th anniversary of California Sunrise from John Party. They're good. It's still a non-skip album, even though he put three more on it. Front to back, it's perfect. Dirt on My Boots on The Overnight.

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3: I miss the first step. My foot hits the bottom of it, slides over. I trip, grab onto the railing, and fall over. I rebound. I look at the priest. I put like a hand in front of me to figure out which little stand to stand at. He directs me. I go over. I read. I sit down. I'm cracking up. A lot of people are cracking up. Breaking the tension. I come to learn a few days ago, my aunt had read at that church before for her friend's wedding, and she fell on the same step. So it was a little nod from her up above to break the tension and have a good day. Thought that was pretty cool. I wanted to share with you guys.
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8: It's patio tour stop number 6 and the Luke Bryan pre-concert party Friday at 4 at Buzzard Billy's.

Alexandra Kay, Straight for the Heart on the Overnight Ride. The other night, I did go to Cletus Burger here in Nashville, where her signature burger is the Buffalo Pickle Ranch Burger. All that stuff's on top. The ranch is pink. It looks delicious. I will have to go back and tackle it. The person next to me downed it pretty quickly. It was very impressive. Here's Luke Bryan, country, and she knows it. Dinner.

Charles Wesley Godwin, Luke Combs, Better That Way on The Overnight Ride. Kane Brown, a big vlogger on YouTube, took the family to one of those drive-through safaris where you feed the animals. The emus and ostriches were going through the moonroof of his car to eat. I don't know if I can handle that. More power to him. It's KB and Woman on The Overnight Ride. Hey, it's

0: say so. I am not here to speculate on people's personal lives. The only thing I speculate on is new music and crazy things. Just here to deliver the news. My name's Justin. It's the Overnight Ride. Big news from yesterday. Jelly Roll and his wife, Bunny XL, look to be headed to divorce. According to TMZ, the petition was filed on May 18th. I'm sure more will come out about this. We won't speculate. We won't make rumors up. But as the news comes, we'll deliver it to you because it is big news. We play a lot of Jelly Roll. Bunny XL has a huge podcast. Wish them both the best, and we'll just keep on reporting.
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I'm Justin. 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The number 615-737-1033. It's Gavin Adcock and Wannabe.

You can relive the moment of Florida Georgia Line getting back together. Now, I don't know if the Michael Buffer intro will be on the TV special, but June 25th, ABC, CMA Fest on television. T-Hubs, BK back together. Right now, it's Tyler Hubbard by himself. 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

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Country for life.

Justin, this is the overnight ride, end of the week. Kenny Chesney back at Sphere. A couple temporary bars in Vegas under his name. Brand new exhibit at the Country Music Hall of Fame here in Nashville. A lot of big news. The one I'm waiting for, the new album, and maybe a celebrity bar here in Nashville. It's Kenny, Beer Mexico, on the overnight ride.

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1: 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And they put up a picture. I don't know how recent this is. Of a bunch of water bottles that people had ditched before going through TSA and security. And there's an open ranch bottle, which leads me to believe either the bottle was opened in the carry-on luggage or the person tried to chug it before getting on the plane down to 3.4 ounces so they could fly with it. The expansion of ranch. This might be our crowning achievement to the world. We'll wait and see. The World Cup is launching a whole new dressing exploration.
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9: It's been Morgan Wallen at Wrigley Field. 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

Stella Lefty, Boston on the overnight ride. My name's Justin. You can always find me on Instagram. Justin Off Air. It's Jacob Hackworth. And what took you so long?

You know Chris Stapleton, when he's on stage, his wife is up there with him singing harmonies. Same thing for Trey Pendley, keeping it all in the family. It is Trey Pendley, family man, on the overnight ride.

0: Moving on. Josh Ross hates how you look on the overnight ride. He's got a brand new song coming out soon called Wanted Me to Be. Now, why do I mention that? Well, Brian, who listens to the show, texted in here from Tennessee and said, hey, Justin, Josh Ross has a new song coming out soon. My son co-wrote that. It's his first major label cut. It's amazing. If you want to check him out, his name is Grayson Wills. Hopefully a bunch more on the way soon. Proud dad texting into the show. You can always do that. 615-737-1033.
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1: Cloudy skies expected overnight with a slight chance of thunderstorms. Lows level off around 61. South winds 8 to 15 miles per hour. Cloudy skies again Wednesday. Chance of thunderstorms. Highs level off around 86. Lows level off around 60. Wednesday night, mainly clear skies. I'm weatherology meteorologist Laura Lockwood. Right now, it's 66 degrees.
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0: It's patio tour stop number 6 and the Luke Bryan pre-concert party Friday at 4 at Buzzard Billy's.

My name's Justin. It's the Overnight Ride. I was picking up Shania vibes in this one. Caroline Jones has confirmed that. Shania set the precedent and created this sound. Song's been in the works for a couple years. It's Caroline Jones, You're It For Me, Honey, on the Overnight Ride. Yeah.

As someone who loves to smell good, because why smell bad when you can smell good, I appreciate Cody Johnson putting his cologne and candles on sale. 15% off right now. I've yet to smell this. I believe Boot Barn has it, so I may stop by. That's what I like to do. I go in there and I wear the colognes for a couple days, see how they are. The samples are free. You can

0: No one put this in the time capsule. I'm upset about it. I feel like they've kind of jumped the shark, though. I'm Justin. It's the Overnight Ride. America is celebrating 250 years. A time capsule has been sealed. It is on the way to the great city of Philadelphia and will not be dug up until the year 2276, which is a long time from now. Now, states have sent things. There's brochures, state coins, flags. But like, people then, Google will still be here. Google might run the world by then. You can just Google what's in there. You know, time capsules from a couple hundred years ago, we don't know what's in there because there was no social media. There was just messages in a bottle. That's how I think people communicated. You can just Google it in the future. But the state's sending things, like, you know, someone should have put a McRib in there, right? That's a real moment in time. Because every time the McRib comes around, everybody gets the McRib, then it disappears. We never know when it's going to come back, and McDonald's always retires it. Put the McRib in the time capsule, and in 2276, guarantee you, it won't be rotten. They'll be like, what is this? A McRib? Amazing.
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2: 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The Overnight Ride will be right back.
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0: Hey, race fans, this is Tony Bachhoven, the voice of the Knoxville Raceway. 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

New goal in life. I want to be like Zach Brown, who sang at the UFC fights on the White House lawn. He had a custom suit. The jacket lined with a picture of him riding a bald eagle. I want to make enough money in life to get a suit where I'm

0: Big shout out to Brett Eldridge. I'm Justin. It's the Overnight Ride. Recently revealed that he got married, saying over the last several years, life and my perception of it have changed drastically. I met an amazing woman who truly loves me for me, way beyond the fella with a microphone. He also says that she is as goofy as I am. Revealed that he recently got married during a private wedding ceremony, according to People.com. So shout out to Brett. Also, go see his Christmas show. It's so good. My mom loved it, so that's how I know it was good.
1: 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The Overnight Ride. Live from Nashville and heard across America. We'll be right back.
2: Hey, race fans. 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

0: My name's Justin. This is The Overnight Ride. Who's this?
1: Jeff the Joke Guy.
0: Jeff the Joke Guy calling from Dallas, Texas. We'll make you laugh, make you groan, make you think, give you life advice. What's going on?
1: A tub of margarine fell on my toe 3 weeks ago, and it still hurts. I can't believe it's not better.
0: Oh, man.
1: The fence builders were upset with their working conditions, so they decided to pick it. I love the phrase, bear with me, because it either means be patient or the zoo heist was successful. Bury me with my old records. It'll be my vinyl resting place. So, my friend Tony asked me not to say his name backwards, and I said, why not?
0: Oh, man.
1: A spark plug walks into a bar. The bartender says, I'll serve you, but don't start anything. This is Jeff the Joke Guy, signing up.
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11: If you showed up, I wouldn't let you in.

Kenny Chesney has a brand new exhibit opening up in the Country Music Hall of Fame July through June of next year. It's called Kenny Chesney, Living in Fast Forward. Guitars, manuscripts, but also his high school football varsity jersey and jacket. It's Kenny, Carry On the Overnight Ride.

0: Ella Langley, Morgan Wallen, I Can't Love You Anymore on the Overnight Ride. Those two in Chicago this weekend for the Still the Problem tour. Who will walk out with Morgan? I feel like I got to make a prediction. Last week I said it would be Caleb Williams, the quarterback for the Chicago Bears. I have a feeling, strong feeling, it may be Michael Jordan. The ultimate walkout. I'm going to lock that in. Michael Jordan walking out with Morgan Wallen in just a couple days.
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The National Weather Service in Des Moines has issued a severe thunderstorm warning for northeastern Greene County in west central Iowa, Webster County in central Iowa, Calhoun County in west central Iowa, western Hamilton County in central Iowa, northwestern Boone County in central Iowa, until 5:15 a.m. At 4:30 a.m., a severe thunderstorm was located over Rockwell City, moving east at 55 miles per hour. Hazard, 60 miles per hour wind gusts and quarter-size hail. This is a radar-indicated threat. The following impacts are expected. Hail damage to vehicles is expected. Expect wind damage to roofs, siding, and trees. Locations impacted include Fort Dodge, Webster City, Rockwell City, Lake City, Manson, Gowrie, North Twin Lake, Fort Dodge Regional Airport, South Twin Lake, Dayton, Stratford, Coolville, Otho, Lehigh, Duncombe, Callander, Farnhamville, Lorville, Twin Lakes, and Harcourt. For your protection, move to an interior room on the lowest floor of a building. Repeating, a severe thunderstorm warning has been issued until 5:15 a.m. for the following counties in Iowa: Boone, Calhoun, Greene, Hamilton, and Webster.

0: Brantley Gilbert, Good Damn on the Overnight Ride. His brand new album, Scenes of the Father, out at the end of July. Father's Day this weekend. So he has some new Father's Day merch, tying it all together. And when I see good merch, I got to call out good merch. There's a Brantley Gilbert t-shirt with a pixelated deer. Kind of like the Duck Hunter that was on the original Nintendo. You know, you get the gun, you shoot on the wall. Great merch. Might have to purchase it. Maybe I'll get it for my dad for Father's Day. Brantley Gilbert giving me ideas.
1: 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Third shifters, those that drive the big rigs, and all of you that just can't sleep. The Overnight Ride will be right back.
2: Hey, race fans. 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

The National Weather Service in Des Moines has issued a severe thunderstorm warning for Story County in central Iowa, Hardin County in central Iowa, Western Marshall County in central Iowa, Hamilton County in central Iowa, northeastern Boone County in central Iowa, until 5:45 a.m. At 4:52 a.m., a severe thunderstorm was located near Stratford, or 13 miles southwest of Webster City, moving southeast at 65 miles per hour. Hazard, 70 miles per hour wind gusts and quarter-size hail. This is a radar-indicated threat. The following impacts are expected. Hail damage to vehicles is expected. Expect considerable tree damage. Wind damage is also likely to mobile homes, roofs, and outbuildings. Locations impacted include Ames, Boone, Webster City, Nevada, Iowa Falls, Eldora, Story City, State Center, Roland, Jewel Junction, Gilbert, Iowa State Center, Colo, Hubbard, Melbourne, Alden, Ziering, Radcliffe, Ellsworth, and Stanhope. This includes Interstate 35 between mile markers 110 and 148. Prepare immediately for large hail and damaging winds. People outside should move immediately to shelter inside a strong building. Stay away from windows. Repeating, a severe thunderstorm warning has been issued until 5:45 a.m. for the following counties in Iowa, Boone, Hamilton, Hardin, Marshall, and Story.

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5: Hey, race fans. 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

0: The National Weather Service in Des Moines has issued a severe thunderstorm warning for East Central Story County in Central Iowa, Marshall County in Central Iowa, Southwestern Tama County in Central Iowa, Northeastern Jasper County in Central Iowa, until 6:15 a.m. At 5:32 a.m., a severe thunderstorm was located over Clemens, or 13 miles northwest of Marshalltown, moving southeast at 45 miles per hour. Hazard, 70 miles per hour wind gusts and nickel-size hail. This is a radar-indicated threat. The following impacts are expected. Expect considerable tree damage. Damage is likely to mobile homes, roofs, and outbuildings. Locations impacted include Marshalltown, Newton, State Center, Meskwaki Casino, Rock Creek Lake, LeGrand, Melbourne, Kellogg, Garwin, Gilman, Albion, Rhodes, Liscombe, Montour, Laurel, Haverhill, Clemens, Ferguson, Green Mountain, and Marshalltown Municipal Airport. This includes Interstate 80 between mile markers 169 and 171. For your protection, move to an interior room on the lowest floor of a building. Repeating, a severe thunderstorm warning has been issued until 6:15 a.m. for the following counties in Iowa, Jasper, Marshall, Story, and Tama.
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1: With mostly cloudy skies and some scattered showers and storms around the area, mainly early today. High temperatures push up in the mid-80s. Southwest winds 10 to 20. Skies clear out around the area tonight with a low at 60. Northwest winds 10 to 20. That was some sunshine Thursday, went up to 78. Northwest winds 10 to 15. Headed back to 57 Thursday night. I'm Paul Trombley.
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0: The National Weather Service in Des Moines has issued a severe thunderstorm warning for Powashik County in central Iowa, southeastern Marshall County in central Iowa, northeastern Mahaska County in south central Iowa, northeastern Jasper County in central Iowa, until 7:15 a.m. At 6:08 a.m., a severe thunderstorm was located near Laurel, or 11 miles northwest of Grinnell, moving southeast at 50 miles per hour. Hazard, 60 miles per hour wind gusts and penny-size hail. This is a radar-indicated threat. The following impacts are expected. Expect damage to roofs, siding, and trees. Locations impacted include Newton, Grinnell, Montezuma, Baxter, Rock Creek Lake, Kellogg, Gilman, Linville, Malcolm, Deep River, Laurel, Barn City, Haverhill, Oakland Acres, Searsboro, Ferguson, Guernsey, Grinnell Regional Airport, and Rock Creek State Park. This includes Interstate 80 between mile markers 170 and 198. For your protection, move to an interior room on the lowest floor of a building. Repeating, a severe thunderstorm warning has been issued until 7:15 a.m. for the following counties in Iowa: Jasper, Mahaska, Marshall, and Powashik.
1: 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Okay, Mother Nature, I see what you're trying to pull again this morning.
2: I will tell you, it is so dark.
1: It's
2: off to the
1: dark
2: north.
1: To the north. You're not kidding.
2: Very dark to the north.
1: So just some of the warnings that have come through so far this morning. Severe thunderstorm warning for Story, Polk, Jasper, and Boone County. That was until 6:15, but the warning we just got, Jasper and Mahaska County, severe thunderstorm warning that's going to go until 7:15 now, so for about another hour.
2: Sounds like high winds, maybe some hail. You might be.
1: It was windy
2: at.
1: Leaving the house this morning. Yeah. I don't know how much. It was not raining yet out here in Urbandale last time I checked.
2: I don't know
1: how much we're going to get here.
2: I would say there's a chance we're not going to get anything.
1: It looks like to the north.
2: Yeah,
1: is
2: but
1: where
2: maybe
1: you're
2: right
1: get
2: at the tail end. So we'll keep you posted.
1: As long as we move this through before summer nights,
2: that's all we ask.
1: That's all we're asking for.
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2: Your Word of the Day today, I thought about it as I was getting ready, and it's called Fashion Gap.
1: Fashion Gap.
2: And
1: what
2: I
1: does
2: fall
1: this mean?
2: Within a fashion gap, and I think a lot of ladies my age do, which is you have a lot of young people telling you how to dress.
1: Yes.
2: Right? And they look great in it. Those outfits are so cute. You guys are adorable. And I want to look like you. I understand I'm never going to. But the problem is there's so much that you wear that I also can see my mom wearing when I was growing up.
1: The so, young people.
2: Yeah, yeah. So it's like, although it looks adorable and cute on you, when I put it on, I just look like my mom from when I grew up. And you're like, it's just the age I am, right? Yeah. I am the mom.
1: Yeah.
2: But the age, so the fashion gap is, because there's cycles, right, in fashion, is that the young people are wearing the same things that our parents wore, our moms wore, and we can't wrap our head around that.
1: That's why I do jeans and a hoodie.
2: It's not the same for men.
1: No, it can be. We know men who have worn things where you're like, dude, what are you trying to do? Look like you're 20? It's not working.
2: Yeah, but jeans and a t-shirt, jeans and a sweatshirt, like as a dude, like you're set.
1: That's what I'm saying. That's the basic.
2: Yeah. That's never going to go out.
1: Yeah. No, I'm sorry you're there.
2: Yeah, it's okay. It's okay.
1: And you have to go on the news today.
2: I have to go on the news today. To be out and about.
1: No, because of that arrest recently.
2: No.
1: To clear your name.
2: I'm just sorry that
1: you're doing good.
2: I'm not cool.
1: You're doing
2: fine. I'm not cool anymore.
1: Well, no. But other than that,
2: I'm in a fashion gap and I can't get out.
1: Good luck.
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0: 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A reminder, we do have some severe thunderstorm warnings for counties in the listening area. It does look like we've got some of the rain starting at least here in the metro as well, but to the north
1: is where the storms are hitting.
0: That's right.
2: Breaking down Tinseltown. Tinseltown. Here's today's Hollywood hotshots.
1: Tom Holland confirmed that he and Zendaya are married.
0: So this is true.
1: There aren't any other details because Tom shut down the subject and just said, that's all you're going to get. It's pretty cool. In an age where everybody knows everything, that I mean, we don't know how long they've been keeping it a secret. But that they have kept it a secret, at least at all.
0: Mm-hmm.
1: Venus and Serena Williams will play doubles at Wimbledon for the first time in a decade. The last time they did was in 2016 when they picked up their sixth title.
0: Like in competition, this isn't like a celebrity thing. They're actually...
1: No, this is Wimbledon.
0: Okay, they want to win the doubles title.
1: Yeah.
0: Well, good luck.
1: I feel like they're around my age, even maybe a little older. And it's like, we're supposed to be in decline, gals.
0: Come on. Stop trying things. What's up with the effort?
1: Exactly.
0: Let's knock it off with the effort. You're making the rest of us look bad.
1: And Father's Day is this Sunday. So in recognition, they put out a list of the best TV dads of all time. What I find interesting is number one was Al Bundy on Married with Children.
0: Is the number one TV dad?
1: Best TV dad. I mean, like, I guess if you're thinking, like, the character is a really great character of a dad, I don't think he's a good dad, per se.
0: Yeah.
1: Andy Taylor from The Andy Griffith Show. Bob Belcher on Bob's Burgers, our top three. And then Carl Winslow from Family Matters and Dan Connor from Roseanne are the top five.
0: That's a weird list.
1: Well,
0: as far as I'm concerned.
1: Yeah. I feel like it's different than the best mothers on TV.
0: I feel like it was the goal. Like, let's throw some weird stuff out there and get people to talk about it. Because if you're going to go with an animated one and we're just talking about, like, if we're Al Bundying this thing and we're talking about the characters, how's Homer Simpson not your animated choice? I'm not saying I sit down and watch The Simpsons every week.
1: I'm really sorry I didn't make the list.
0: No, I'm asking you to answer for it.
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13: With mostly cloudy skies and some scattered showers and storms around the area, mainly early today. High temperatures push up in the mid-80s. Southwest winds 10 to 20. Skies clear out around the area tonight with a low at 60. Northwest winds 10 to 20. That was some sunshine Thursday, went up to 78. Northwest winds 10 to 15. Headed back to 57 Thursday night. I'm Paul Trombley. Right now, 68.
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2: 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Right now, traffic from the Mr. Electric Traffic Center.
1: We are looking okay accident delay-wise. Definitely going to see some wet roads out there. If you're headed further north, some storms are rolling through, so be careful. That's right now, traffic.

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0: 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Weren't for the wind, that is Ella Langley. 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Of course, we've got some weather moving through the area. Some severe thunderstorm warnings right now are out there, especially to counties to the north of the metro.
1: And east of the metro.
0: And east
1: as well. We're having reports of some very heavy rain in that area.
0: So just be careful. You could have some weather-related issues on your morning commute today.
2: Making you feel a little better about yourself, one idiot at a time. It's Danger's Daily Dumbass.
0: An Arizona woman was clocked doing 108 miles per hour when the officers pulled her over. She said she was in a rush to get home to watch her favorite show, Love Island.
1: Yeah.
0: What is that? Is that on Netflix?
1: I believe that's on Netflix. I don't think you have to rush. I think you're allowed to start that
0: whenever. Not that it would be okay, but there was a time where Friends started at 7.
1: If you weren't there, you weren't going to see
0: it. And if you didn't have your VCR set...
1: Right, which, let's be honest, did it ever actually record anything?
0: Right. But what we didn't know at the time was, hey, don't worry, there will come a day where it's on a channel somewhere all the time.
1: Yeah, 24/7.
0: In who knows how many languages, you know? And a young man in Canada was arrested after trying to show up to his probation appointment in a stolen truck. Now, he was not driving the stolen truck. He had a friend that was driving the stolen truck. However, they were pulled over for driving carelessly. They arrested both of the people, and one of them was on his way to his probation hearing for... I don't know what he would have been arrested for before.
1: Well, it could have been any number of things, I feel like.
0: Yeah. It just... This young man...
1: The decision-making isn't there.
0: I've already lost hope, if I had to be completely honest.
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18: With mostly cloudy skies and some scattered showers and storms around the area, mainly early today. High temperatures push up in the mid-80s. Southwest winds 10 to 20. Skies clear out around the area tonight with a low at 60. Northwest winds 10 to 20. That was some sunshine Thursday, went up to 78. Northwest winds 10 to 15. Headed back to 57 Thursday night. I'm Paul Trombley. Right now, 70.
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20: 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Right now traffic from the Mr. Electric Traffic Center.
1: We have the right shoulder block to 80 eastbound in between 14th and the East Mixer due to a stalled vehicle. We also have some rain running through the area, so going to see some wet roads off to the north and the east. Some heavier storms, so roads and visibility going to be an issue, so be careful. That's right now traffic.

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0: The National Weather Service in Des Moines has issued a severe thunderstorm warning for southwestern Powashik County in central Iowa, northeastern Marion County in south central Iowa, Miaska County in south central Iowa, southeastern Jasper County in central Iowa, until 7:45 a.m. At 6:50 a.m., a severe thunderstorm was located 6 miles northeast of Tala, moving southeast at 55 miles per hour. Hazard, 60 miles per hour wind gusts and quarter-size hail. This is a radar-indicated threat. The following impacts are expected. Hail damage to vehicles is expected. Expect wind damage to roofs, siding, and trees. Locations impacted include Oskaloosa, Pella, New Sharon, Eddyville, Fremont, Beacon, University Park, Linville, Rose Hill, Layton, Kiama Village, Lake Kiama State Park, and Oskaloosa Municipal Airport. For your protection, move to an interior room on the lowest floor of a building. Repeating, a severe thunderstorm warning has been issued until 7:45 a.m. for the following counties in Iowa: Jasper, Miaska, Marion, and Powashik.
1: 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Again, a severe thunderstorm warning going until 7:45. This feels like it was a number of the counties that had the issue, that the warning earlier. Jasper County was in there. Mahaska County is in there. Marion County is included in this. So extended until 7:45 for that warning. So severe thunderstorm warning as we do have weather moving through the area. Why do I feel like in all the time we've done this show together, we've had in the past couple weeks just warning after warning after warning. And I don't think there was ever been another time where this happened in the morning
2: during our show. Yeah.
1: I'm not saying we haven't had weather, but
2: I'm sure we have, but we can't remember things.
1: Is that what you're saying?
2: I think probably.
1: Is that what you're saying?
3: 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Nash News Now.
2: Jelly Roll and Bunny XO may have hinted about their separation for about a month, maybe. He didn't wear his wedding band at CMA Fest, and she's been posting videos alluding to a toxic relationship for over a month now, I guess. Jelly's daughter says she's disgusted how people are invested in knowing what's going on. She said, quote, go on somewhere, y'all. Worry about your house, not mine. I'm not speaking on it yet.
1: Yeah.
2: Because it's human nature. It's human nature for us to want to know what's going on, and I can't stop it.
1: Well, not only that, I'm sorry. You can't have all the good and then be like, oh, well, now it's bad. I don't want anybody to pay attention to us or care about us. Right. Now, if it brings us fame,
2: then we want you all looking at us all the time.
1: Then I want you to pay attention to me and talk about me. That's part of any celebrity.
2: Yes.
1: Where it's like you doesn't go all your way. You either have it or you don't.
2: Exactly. People online were sharing their quintessential country breakup songs. They have When It Rains, It Pours by Luke Combs.
1: Great about that one is the person, I guess he is doing the breaking up. I was going to say the person getting broken up with.
2: No. No, she breaks up with him.
1: Yeah. And then, so he gets broken up with, and then everything goes his way.
2: Mm-hmm. George Strait, All My Exes Live in Texas, and Brad Paisley's I'm Gonna Miss Her. I'll make the list. Shania Twain is currently in the UK as Harry Styles' opener at his 12-date residency at Wembley Stadium. In a new interview, she explained what happened and how she respects Harry's relationship with his mom. When they first met, Harry told Shania how he's a fan because of his mom, even asked Shania to send her a birthday message. Shania also was Harry's surprise guest at Coachella in 2022, so when Harry asked her to join him in the UK, it was a no-brainer for her. She's like, of course, only for you, Harry.
1: When he said, will you send me a birthday message to my mom? She's like, yeah, you can pay for those with celebrities. You just go to this website.
2: Exactly.
1: Put my name in.
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18: With mostly cloudy skies and some scattered showers and storms around the area, mainly early today. High temperatures push up in the mid-80s. Southwest winds 10 to 20. Skies clear out around the area tonight with a low at 60. Northwest winds 10 to 20. That was some sunshine Thursday, went up to 78. Northwest winds 10 to 15. Headed back to 57 Thursday night. I'm Paul Trombley. Right now, 70.
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3: 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Right now traffic from the Mr. Electric Traffic Center.
2: We have the right shoulder blocked, 80 westbound, but 3 miles west of the Grinnell area due to an accident. That is one of the places that those severe storms are rolling through right now. We also have 80 eastbound, the right shoulder blocked between 14th and the East Mixer due to a stalled vehicle. We have some rain coming through, some wet roads off to the east, the north. Visibility going to be an issue for you, so be careful out there. That's right now traffic.
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1: Nash FM 97.3, Des Moines' new country leader. Boots off, that is John Party, Danger, and Lindsay, as we have storms moving through the area this morning. We do still have some severe thunderstorm warnings that remain in effect. Some rain fallen in the metro, at least it has been throughout the morning. So make sure you were careful on the way in. We will keep you updated.
2: 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It's a Danger and Lindsay Would You Rather Wednesday.
1: Would You Rather Wednesday. We will have our summer nights with Carl Customs coming up tonight. And what's nice is it looks like the weather that we are dealing with, it's going to be this morning.
3: It's going to get through. We're going to move on.
1: And
3: we're
1: so
3: going to have a good night.
1: They've got the Corvette show that's a part of it tonight. We'll be at Carl Customs starting at 5 o'clock. The classic cars, food truck. But one of the things that you find out there, too, is the Carl Chevrolet ice cream truck.
3: Now, it's called the ice cream truck, but they typically have some sort of ice cream. They also have popsicles.
1: Mm-hmm. So I think more often than not, you're going to have, like, the drumstick type choice.
3: Mm-hmm.
1: That's going to be the, you know, your ice cream with your chocolate and the nuts on it. But then you're going to have the bomb pop as well. And it always amazes me, and I've said this before.
3: Yeah, it's fascinating to you who chooses the bomb pop and who chooses, the ice cream.
1: Because to me, it's an easy choice. If I'm choosing between an ice cream treat and a popsicle treat, it's not even close. It's going to be the ice cream every single time.
3: And so I actually think on a night like tonight...
1: What are you, starting a Luke Bryan song?
3: I'm going to go popsicle.
1: Yeah? What?
3: Yeah. I don't know. It feels right to me.
1: Yeah. This does sound like a Luke Bryan song. But
3: I can't even think of one. Well, no, there's one. I don't like nuts. And I don't really I don't really like a hard chocolate coating.
1: Oh, I do.
3: So, like...
1: I'd put a hard chocolate coating on almost anything.
3: Obviously, that's a drumstick's not going to do it for me. So, that could be why. Is it a different type of ice cream? I might change my mind.
1: So it was like an ice cream, like an ice cream sandwich.
3: Yeah, but I think
1: would you do that over the bomb?
3: I don't think so. I think there's something about the stick. I don't have to get my hands dirty as long as I eat it fast enough. But I will.
1: You can make that work with a wrapper, though.
3: Yeah.
1: I don't think you're trying hard enough.
3: I think I'm going popsicle.
1: Would you rather Wednesday? Would you rather have an ice cream treat or a popsicle treat inspired by our summer nights coming up at Carl Customs? Let us know. 515-915-0973. Also on Facebook.
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10: With mostly cloudy skies and some scattered showers and storms around the area, mainly early today. High temperatures push up in the mid-80s. Southwest winds 10 to 20. Skies clear out around the area tonight with a low at 60. Northwest winds 10 to 20. That was some sunshine Thursday, went up to 78. Northwest winds 10 to 15. Headed back to 57 Thursday night. I'm Paul Trombley. Right now, 66.
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2: 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Right now traffic from the Mr. Electric Traffic Center.
3: We have 80 eastbound. The right shoulder is blocked. That's between 14th Street and the East Mixer. We also have 80 westbound. The right shoulder is blocked. That's 3 miles west of the Grinnell area due to an accident there. We do see some storms going through in that area. Definitely going to see some wet roads out there. Be careful. That's right.

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1: Breaking down Tinseltown. Here's today's Hollywood hotshots.
2: Tom Holland confirmed that he and Zendaya are married.
0: So this is true.
2: There aren't any other details because Tom shut down the subject and just said, that's all you're going to get. It's pretty cool. In an age where everybody knows everything, that I mean, we don't know how long they've been keeping it a secret, that they have kept it a secret, at least at all. Venus and Serena Williams will play doubles at Wimbledon for the first time in a decade. The last time they did was in 2016 when they picked up their sixth title.
0: Like in competition, this isn't like a celebrity thing. They're actually...
2: No, this is Wimbledon.
0: Okay, they want to win the doubles title.
2: Yeah.
0: Well, good luck.
2: I feel like they're around my age, even maybe a little older. And it's like, we're supposed to be in decline, gals.
0: Come on. Stop trying things. It's up with the effort.
2: Exactly.
0: Nuts, knock it off with the effort. You're making the rest of us look bad.
2: And Father's Day is this Sunday. So in recognition, they put out a list of the best TV dads of all time. What I find interesting is number one was Al Bundy on Married with Children.
0: Is the number one TV dad?
2: Best TV dad. I mean, like, I guess if you're thinking, like, the character is a really great character of a dad, I don't think he's a good dad, per se.
0: Yeah.
2: Andy Taylor from The Andy Griffith Show. Bob Belcher on Bob's Burgers, our top three, and then Carl Winslow from Family Matters and Dan Connor from Roseanne are the top five.
0: That's a weird list.
2: Well,
0: as far as I'm concerned.
2: Yeah. I feel like it's different than the best mothers on TV.
0: I feel like it was the goal. Like, let's throw some weird stuff out there and get people to talk about it. Because if you're going to go with an animated one and we're just talking about, like, if we're Al Bundy-ing this thing and we're talking about the characters, how's Homer Simpson not your animated choice? I'm not saying I sit down and watch The Simpsons every week.
2: I'm really sorry. I didn't make the list.
0: No, I'm asking you to answer for it.
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15: With mostly cloudy skies and some scattered showers and storms around the area, mainly early today. High temperatures push up in the mid-80s. Southwest winds 10 to 20. Skies clear out around the area tonight with a low at 60. Northwest winds 10 to 20. That was some sunshine Thursday, went up to 78. Northwest winds 10 to 15. Headed back to 57 Thursday night. I'm Paul Trombley. Right now, 66.
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1: 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Right now traffic from the Mr. Electric Traffic Center.
2: We have one accident, the right shoulder blocked because of a crash 3 miles west of the Grinnell area, 80 westbound. Otherwise, definitely just looking at some wet roads, some visibility issues out there this morning. So take it easy. That's right now traffic.
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I can't love you anymore. That is Ella Langley and Morgan Wallen. Name that good guy for your chance to win good guys tickets right after Shaboozy and Jelly Roll. 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

0: 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That is Shaboozy and Jelly Roll. 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More weather moving through the area. I believe, thankfully, the big storm we were looking at from this morning looks like it's moved off to the east, but it does look like we could have a little bit more still to come through this morning.
1: Mm-hmm.
0: What were you saying? By about 10:30?
1: It looks like about 10:30 we should be drying out.
0: Because we've got summer nights with Carl Customs coming up tonight. So
1: right. We got to
0: really,
1: make sure things are good to go.
0: We need to make sure. We're talking about it like we're doing
1: like
0: the job this morning.
1: We can handle it.
0: Mm-hmm. Yeah. But speaking of cars, we've got the good guys returning to the Iowa State Fairgrounds July 3rd through the 5th. So again,
1: traditionally always here on July 4th weekend.
0: Mm-hmm. Yep. Cannot wait for it. So again this morning,
1: name that good guy.
0: We've named that good guy. I asked you what you thought of today's good guy. You thought it was intriguing.
1: It was an interesting. It's an interesting one.
0: He is a good guy, though.
1: He is a good guy. I cannot argue that.
0: He's a good guy in who he is, not necessarily a superhero like a Buzz Lightyear.
1: Right. Right.
0: You know. Not a Jedi like Yoda we had yesterday.
1: But is he a superhero to certain people in his life?
0: Yeah, I think
1: so. Some would say yes.
0: I think so. Here's today's good guy.
2: Do you want a chocolate? My mom always said life was like a box of chocolates. You never know what you're going to get.
0: So we had you impersonate Yoda yesterday. How do you mm-hmm. feel about a... Oh man, I almost said the name. How do you feel about impersonating this good guy?
1: I don't have an impression, but I do have an impression of somebody he talks to in the movie.
0: Okay. Do you want to do that now?
1: No, we'll have to. I can't give it. You think I'm just going to give it away?
0: The impression?
1: You're going to know it when you hear it. You're going to be like, that's a good impression.
0: That,
1: it would get
0: I
1: totally
0: got that
1: give it
0: more
1: away.
0: Than the clip.
1: Yeah.
0: Caller number 715-915-0973. Good luck.
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8: With mostly cloudy skies and some scattered showers and storms around the area, mainly early today. High temperatures push up in the mid-80s.
5: Southwest winds 10 to 20. Skies clear out around the area tonight with a low at 60. Northwest winds 10 to 20. That was some sunshine Thursday. It went up to 78. Northwest winds 10 to 15. Headed back to 57 Thursday night. I'm Paul Trombley. Right now, 63.
3: 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Right now, traffic from the Mr. Electric Traffic Center.
1: We have one accident, the right shoulder blocked because of a crash 3 miles west of the Grinnell area, 80 westbound. Otherwise, definitely just looking at some wet roads, some visibility issues out there this morning. So take it easy. That's right now, traffic.
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8: Fabulous. This is Chris.
0: All right, Chris, we're giving you the chance to win your tickets for the Good Guys coming back to the Iowa State Fairgrounds July 3rd through the 5th. In order to win, you have to name today's good guy. Chris, are you ready for the clip?
8: Yes.
0: Let's do it.
2: Do you want a chocolate? My mom always said life was like a box of chocolates. You never know what you're going to get.
0: All right, Chris, who's that good guy?
8: Well, I'm going to go out on a limb here, and I'm going to say that's Forrest Gump.
0: You are correct. Chris, congratulations. You just picked up your tickets for the Good Guys coming up July 3rd through the 5th. All right, so Lindsay, you don't have a Forrest Gump impression.
1: No.
0: But you do have an impression from the movie. Chris, are you ready to hear this from Lindsay?
8: I'm ready. Bring it on.
1: Okay, so at one point he's sitting on the bench, mm-hmm. and he's talking to an older lady about how he started running.
0: Yes. Okay?
1: And then she says, So you just ran.
0: That is fantastic.
1: That was it.
0: It's very well done.
1: Thank you.
0: You're right. That would have given it away too easy.
1: I know.
0: Chris, congratulations.
8: Thank you very much.
0: You are very welcome. Well, another chance for you to win your tickets coming up tomorrow morning with Danger and Lindsay. Thomas Rhett, Jordan Davis now, Nash FM 97.3.
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1: Can't wait.
0: It'll be at 4 o'clock is when we're going to get started. It'll be very cool. And speaking of cool,
1: yeah,
0: they say that cool, this is according to a linguist, cool is the slang word, the one slang word that has officially stood the test of time and always will.
1: It certainly seems to have. When did people start using it?
0: I don't have the first time it was used, what year it would have been, but it's gone back so far and has been used so much and still is used to this day that it just works.
1: Yeah. What's another word for cool that you wish would have...
0: Well, one of the things they brought up about the reason cool works so well is also the different variations of it.
1: Yeah.
0: Are we cool?
1: Yeah.
0: Cool it.
1: That makes sense. Cool it. That makes sense.
0: It works. So you're saying what version of cool do I wish would have stood the test of time?
1: Yeah, we're like, oh, that's cool.
0: I go with awesome a lot.
1: Awesome is good. But is there one that you wish had stuck around?
0: I like
1: that
0: groovy. Didn't?
1: Like tubular? I always liked tubular.
0: Paul thought groovy was a good one.
1: I feel like awesome is another one that has stood the test of time.
0: Yeah, I don't feel like it feels so dated that when you say it, it's like, poof.
1: Yeah.
0: What is it, 1980? You say groovy, it's like... It's like, wow, you love the 70s.
1: You're either old or you're vintage.
0: Yes.
1: Or you like vintage.
0: Yeah. Funky would be another one.
1: Tubular, you're a teenage Mutant Ninja Turtle.
0: That's exactly what you are.
1: Yeah.
0: You're named after an artist from the Renaissance. Period.
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3: 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I like to stay ahead of things. I cannot stand when things are chaotic and rushed. I'm not on anybody's timeline but my own. 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
11: With mostly cloudy skies and some scattered showers and storms around the area, mainly early today. High temperatures push up in the mid-80s. Southwest winds 10 to 20. Skies clear out around the area tonight with a low at 60. Northwest winds 10 to 20. That was some sunshine Thursday, went up to 78. Northwest winds 10 to 15. Headed back to 57 Thursday night. I'm Paul Trombley. Right now, 63.
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13: 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Right now traffic from the Mr. Electric Traffic Center.
1: We have the right shoulder blocked, 80 eastbound in between 14th Street and the East Mixer due to a stalled vehicle. We also have an accident, 80 westbound. It's going to be about 3 miles west of the Grinnell area. There is a crash there. Definitely going to see some wet roads. Could have some visibility issues this morning. Be careful. That's right now traffic.
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That is Lainey Wilson. It's Danger and Lindsay. Coming up Friday at 4 o'clock, patio tour stop number 6 and the Luke Bryan pre-concert party at Buzzard Billy's. We'll have a bunch to give away, including floor seats for Luke Bryan. But we have more of those to give away and a $25 Buzzard Billy's gift card coming up right after Zach Top. South of Sanity, it's Nash FM 97.3.

0: 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That is Zach Topp, who, of course, is headed to Casey Center. We also have Luke Bryan headed to Casey Center. That's coming up
1: Friday.
0: This Friday.
1: Mm-hmm.
0: We will be at Buzzard Billy's beforehand for both the pre-concert party and patio tour stop number 6.
1: That's right.
0: Once again, giving you the chance to pick up your $25 Buzzard Billy's gift card and floor seats for Luke Bryan. We're going to give you a little bit of Luke. We're going to give you a clip, just a piece of one of his songs. You have to tell us which Luke Bryan song it comes from. Here we go.
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0: It's not a lot.
1: No.
0: But I think it's enough.
1: It's enough.
0: Yeah. You're better at this than me, though. Caller number 7, can you name that Luke Bryan song? 515-915-0973. 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
15: With mostly cloudy skies and some scattered showers and storms around the area, mainly early today. High temperatures push up in the mid-80s. Southwest winds 10 to 20. Skies clear out around the area tonight with a low at 60. Northwest winds 10 to 20. That was some sunshine Thursday, went up to 78. Northwest winds 10 to 15. Headed back to 57 Thursday night. I'm Paul Trombley. Right now, 63.
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17: We have the right shoulder blocked, 80 eastbound in between 14th Street and the East Mixer due to a stalled vehicle. We also have an accident, 80 westbound. It's going to be about 3 miles west of the Grinnell area. There is a crash there. Definitely going to

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This year, Nash Nights in the District is free to attend. Come out for Josh Ross, June 25th, and sing along with this one.

0: 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That is Josh Ross. 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
1: Breaking down Tinseltown. Tinseltown. Here's today's Hollywood hotshots.
2: Tom Holland confirmed that he and Zendaya are married.
0: So this is true.
2: There aren't any other details because Tom shut down the subject and just said, that's all you're going to get. It's pretty cool. In an age where everybody knows everything, that I mean, we don't know how long they've been keeping it a secret, that they have kept it a secret, at least at all. Venus and Serena Williams will play doubles at Wimbledon for the first time in a decade. The last time they did was in 2016 when they picked up their sixth title.
0: Like in competition, this isn't like a celebrity thing. They're actually...
2: No, this is Wimbledon.
0: Okay, they want to win the doubles title.
2: Yeah.
0: Well, good luck.
2: I feel like they're around my age, even maybe a little older. And it's like, we're supposed to be in decline, gals.
0: Come on. Stop trying things. What's up with the effort?
2: Exactly.
0: Let's knock it off with the effort. You're making the rest of us look bad.
2: And Father's Day is this Sunday. So in recognition, they put out a list of the best TV dads of all time. What I find interesting is number one was Al Bundy on Married with Children.
0: Is the number one TV dad?
2: Best TV dad. I mean, like, I guess if you're thinking, like, the character is a really great character of a dad, I don't think he's a good dad, per se.
0: Yeah.
2: Andy Taylor from The Andy Griffith Show. Bob Belcher on Bob's Burgers, our top three, and then Carl Winslow from Family Matters and Dan Connor from Roseanne are the top five.
0: That's a weird list.
2: Well,
0: as far as I'm concerned.
2: Yeah. I feel like it's different than the best mothers on TV.
0: I feel like it was the goal. Like, let's throw some weird stuff out there and get people to talk about it. Because if you're going to go with an animated one and we're just talking about, like, if we're Al Bundying this thing and we're talking about the characters, how's Homer Simpson not your animated choice? I'm not saying I sit down and watch The Simpsons every week.
2: I'm really sorry. I didn't make the list.
0: No, I'm asking you to answer for it.
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16: Showers and storms, some strong early today. Then we'll see breaks of sun later in the day, as well as temperatures top off up in the mid-80s. Southwest winds 10 to 20. Skies clear out around the area tonight with a low at 60. Northwest winds 10 to 20. That was some sunshine Thursday. It went up to 78. Northwest winds 10 to 15. Headed back to 57 Thursday night. I'm Paul Trombley. Right now, 61.
1: 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Right now, traffic from the Mr. Electric Traffic Center.
2: Definitely going to see some wet roads, some visibility issues as storms go through this morning. So be careful out there. We do have the right shoulder blocked due to an accident. That's about 13th Street near Ames. We also have an accident that has 80 westbound, the right lane blocked there due to a crash that's about 3 miles west of the Grinnell area. So be careful. That's right now traffic.

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0: The White House employs three different calligraphers. They have a chief calligrapher and then two deputies. The chief calligrapher is Leanne Clark. And if you're thinking, oh, how does she do? She makes $109,000 a year.
2: Uh-huh. Yeah, good for her.
0: Why don't they bring me in?
2: Because you don't know how to do calligraphy.
0: You don't know that.
2: I did learn how to do a little bit of calligraphy.
0: Should have learned more.
2: When I worked at a golf shop, because all of the signs had to be written in calligraphy. But it's an art.
0: It's harder than you think.
2: I am not somebody that's going to take away from anybody's art form.
0: Yeah. The animators doing Aladdin based his movement of his pants
2: off of MC Hammer,
0: which makes so much sense.
2: Too much sense.
0: And did you know that the U.S. Marine Corps is 1 year older than the U.S.?
2: Really?
0: The Marines were founded in 1775, which is wild to me.
2: Yeah.
0: Like, what
2: that's a fun fact you learn the first day you're in the Marines.
0: I would think so.
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14: Showers and storms, some strong early today. Then we'll see breaks of sun later in the day, as well as temperatures top off up in the mid-80s. Southwest winds 10 to 20. Skies clear out around the area tonight with a low at 60. Northwest winds 10 to 20. That was some sunshine Thursday. We'll head up to 78. Northwest winds 10 to 15. Headed back to 57 Thursday night. I'm Paul Trombley. Right now, 61.
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1: 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Right now traffic from the Mr. Electric Traffic Center.
2: We have the left lane blocked, 80 eastbound at US 6 near Altoona because of an accident, so be careful there. Also, I-35 southbound, the right shoulder is blocked at 13th Street near Ames due to an accident there as well. Going to see some wet roads out there, so be careful. That's right now traffic.

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1: Jelly Roll and Bunny XO may have hinted about their separation for about a month. Maybe. He didn't wear his wedding band at CMA Fest, and she's been posting videos alluding to a toxic relationship for over a month now, I guess. Jelly's daughter says she's disgusted how people are invested in knowing what's going on. She said, quote, go on somewhere, y'all. Worry about your house, not mine. I'm not speaking on it yet.
2: Yeah.
1: Because it's human nature. I'm sorry. It's human nature for us to want to know what's going on, and I can't stop it.
2: Well, not only that, I'm sorry. You can't have all the good and then be like, oh, well, now it's bad. I don't want anybody to pay attention to us or care about us. Right. Now, if it's all, if it brings us fame,
1: then we want
2: you to pay attention to me and talk about me. That's part of any celebrity.
1: Yes.
2: Where it's like it doesn't go all your way. You either have it or you don't.
1: Exactly. People online were sharing their quintessential country breakup songs. They have When It Rains, It Pours by Luke Combs.
2: Great about that one is the person, I guess he is doing the breaking up. I was going to say the person getting broken up with.
1: No,
2: she breaks up with him.
1: Yeah,
2: and then so he gets broken up with, and then everything goes his way.
1: Mm-hmm. George Strait, All My Exes Live in Texas, and Brad Paisley's I'm Gonna Miss Her. I'll make the list. Shania Twain is currently in the UK as Harry Styles' opener at his 12-date residency at Wembley Stadium. In a new interview, she explained what happened and how she respects Harry's relationship with his mom. When they first met, Harry told Shania how he's a fan because of his mom, even asked Shania to send her a birthday message. Shania also was Harry's surprise guest at Coachella in 2022, so when Harry asked her to join him in the UK, it was a no-brainer for her. She's like, of course, only for you, Harry.
2: When he said, will you send me a birthday message to my mom? She's like, yeah, you can pay for those with celebrities. You just go to this website.
1: Exactly.
2: Put my name in.
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19: Showers and storms, some strong early today. Then we'll see breaks of sun later in the day, as well as temperatures top off up in the mid-80s. Southwest winds 10 to 20. Skies clear out around the area tonight with a low at 60. Northwest winds 10 to 20. That was some sunshine Thursday. We'll head up to 78. Northwest winds 10 to 15. Headed back to 57 Thursday night. I'm Paul Trombley. Right now, 61.
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23: 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Right now traffic from the Mr. Electric Traffic Center.
1: We have the right shoulder blocked, 80 eastbound in between 14th Street and the East Mixer due to a stalled vehicle. We also have an accident, 80 westbound. It's going to be about 3 miles west of the Grinnell area. There is a crash there. Definitely going to see some wet roads. Could have some visibility issues this morning. Be careful. That's right now traffic.
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I knew it. I knew you. That is Taylor Swift from Toy Story 5. Your latest Kenny Chesney, Sphere Las Vegas. National text keyword. We will give it to you right after Morgan Wallen. Think about me, Nash FM.

0: 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You could be off to see Kenny Chesney at Sphere Las Vegas. 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

0: 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Beautiful Things, that is Megan Maroney. It's Danger and Lindsay. Hopefully we'll be dealing with some beautiful weather because we've got patio tour stop number 6 and the Luke Bryan pre-concert party all rolled into one this
1: Fantastic.
0: Friday at 4. You know what the thing is? I have fun at either alone.
1: Yeah.
0: Pre-concert parties at Buzzard Billy's are always a blast. Our patio tour stops, and this year even bigger and better than last year. You put those hands together, and oh, we will have more floor seats for Luke Bryan to give away. We'll have the Post Malone Jelly Roll tickets that you can sign up to win. I believe we'll have Iowa Cubs tickets that you can win as well when we are out there. We'll have the gift cards. We have the t-shirts, the cups while they last.
1: Fun.
0: It's going to be a blast. Buzzard Billy's starting at 4 this Friday.
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Choosing Texas, that is Ella Langley. Hey, another chance for you to win Luke Bryan floor seats and that $25 Buzzard Billy's gift card. 7:10 tomorrow morning with Danger and Lindsay. Here's Dustin Lynch riding Rhodes. Yeah.

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0: Nash FM 97.3, Des Moines' new country leader. Carry on, that is Kenny Chesney. Yeah, you know, we've been talking so much about Kenny Chesney, and listen for those national text keywords. Don't forget that CMA Fest trip also up right now at NashFM973.com, a national contest you can sign up to win. We'll have more details on that shortly. Summer nights tonight. We got the rain out of the way this morning.
1: Yep. So we're going to be good to go tonight.
0: That was the plan.
1: That's the whole
0: We've
1: plan.
0: We've nailed that. But we'll be back out at Carl Customs coming up this afternoon at 5 o'clock.
1: The Corvette show going
0: also,
1: on tonight.
0: So it's even better. Yeah. And again, like we've said before, you talk about everything being more expensive. If you can find something fun and free to do with the family, bring the kids out for
1: they
0: this.
1: They love it.
0: They're going to get free ice cream from the Carl Chevrolet ice cream
1: truck.
0: They're
1: going to get to check out some really awesome cars.
0: We saw so many families coming out last time around. This is number two. So hopefully we'll see you coming up tonight, 5 o'clock.
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23: Showers and storms, some strong early today. Then we'll see breaks of sun later in the day, as well as temperatures top off up in the mid-80s. Southwest winds 10 to 20. Skies clear out around the area tonight with a low at 60. Northwest winds 10 to 20. That was some sunshine Thursday. It went up to 78. Northwest winds 10 to 15. Headed back to 57 Thursday night. I'm Paul Trombley. Right now, 61.
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7: Showers and storms, some strong early today. Then we'll see breaks of sun later in the day, as well as temperatures top off up in the mid-80s. Southwest winds 10 to 20. Skies clear out around the area tonight with a low at 60. Northwest winds 10 to 20. That was some sunshine Thursday. We'll head up to 78. Northwest winds 10 to 15. Headed back to 57 Thursday night. I'm Paul Trombley. Right now, 60.
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15: Showers and storms, some strong early today. Then we'll see breaks of sun later in the day, as well as temperatures top off up in the mid-80s. Southwest winds 10 to 20. Skies clear out around the area tonight with a low at 60. Northwest winds 10 to 20. That was some sunshine Thursday. We'll head up to 78. Northwest winds 10 to 15. Headed back to 57 Thursday night. I'm Paul Trombley. Right now, 63.

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Parker McCollum has our Nash new tune at noon today, coming up in minutes. Here's Corey Kent and Coe Wetzel, Rocky Mountain Low, Nash FM.

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0: 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Beautiful Things, that is Megan Maroney, Stanger, and Lindsay. I am so pumped for Summer Nights tonight at Carl Customs coming up at 5. And then for our patio tour and Luke Bryan pre-concert party Friday at 4 o'clock.
1: Yeah, it's going to be so much fun.
0: That'll be at Buzzard Billy's. Two in one. Parties. We're bringing along all the stuff we would normally bring with a patio tour, but we also have Luke Bryan floor seats again to give away for the show that night at Casey Center, which it's always a party when Luke Bryan's here.
1: Yeah, always.
0: I cannot wait. Again, details on our patio tour stops. Can you believe this? We're down to our final three for the year already. It feels like we just started.
1: Does it kind of make you sad?
0: It does. I've had so much fun.
1: We'll have to live it up with the rest of them.
0: By the way, I just received an email this morning. Get ready for the costume they have set up for
1: me. Is it a different one than we've seen?
0: We have not seen it yet. Oh. I don't think we've ever seen it.
1: Oh.
0: Even going back to last year.
1: Interesting.
0: I don't think we've ever seen it. If your head is in the chicken type realm,
1: and
0: say you're off to a good start. Our patio tours, I can't reveal anymore.
1: Okay.
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1: 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We heard in Nash News Now this morning that there may have been some hints about problems with Jelly Roll and Bunny XO for a little bit, him not wearing his ring, her talking about toxic relationships. I just hope this thing doesn't get ugly.
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0: 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That is Zach Top. Not surprising that Jethro's, our sweet deal for Jethro's, sold out like pretty much almost
1: instantaneously. Yeah.
0: This morning. We do have another great sweet deal coming up for you still this week. Make sure you are ready Friday morning for Fongs, which that always goes fast as well. And I will say their happy hour deal, I love it. You buy a drink, you get a slice of pizza. That is a dream.
1: That's
0: happy
1: a great
0: hour.
1: Deal.
0: That's like my deal.
1: Yeah.
0: It's like they made it for me. Ooh, and I came
1: you
0: up with a
1: You should get him to call it the danger deal.
0: I got to talk to him. We were out and I was talking to him about some of my pizza ideas. Mm-hmm. I stumbled across a brand new one. I can't tell you what it is because I'm pretty sure this is going to be the hottest thing since the Crab Rangoon pizza, but I'm going to give him the idea.
1: Okay.
0: Don't be shocked when I'm world famous in the pizza world.
1: Yeah.
0: Coming up soon.
1: Won't be, I guess.
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18: You ever wake up in the middle of the night or maybe first thing in the morning and notice drool on your pillow? Unless you're sleeping next to someone who hasn't already seen all your good, bad, and ugly, It's probably not that big a deal and not anything to worry about unless it's something that just started happening recently. When people drool at night, it's often because of a stuffy nose, acid reflux, or being a mouth breather. People who sleep on their stomach or side are more likely to drool than someone who sleeps on their back. But in some cases, drooling at night can be a warning sign of something more serious, like dental issues, sleep apnea, or even early symptoms of Parkinson's disease. If you're at all concerned about this, the best place to start is with an ENT doctor, an ears, nose, and throat doctor. They can recommend a sleep study to possibly get some answers. I'm Dr. Sanjay Gupta, helping you live a better life.
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4: From the Mr. Handyman of Des Moines Weather Center.
5: Slight chance of thunderstorms this afternoon. Otherwise, sunshine mixed with clouds at times. Highs around 85. Winds out of the west, 15 to 20 miles per hour. Mainly clear skies. Tonight, lows dip down to about 60. Daytime highs approaching 78. Tomorrow, mainly sunny skies. I'm weatherology meteorologist Paul Trombley. Right now, it's 72 degrees.
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6: Sunshine mixed with clouds at times this afternoon, with daytime highs approaching 85. Winds out of the west, 15 to 20 miles per hour. Lows level off around 60 tonight, mainly clear skies. Tomorrow, 78. Mainly sunny Friday, with a high of 83. 84 Saturday. I'm weatherology meteorologist Laura Lockwood. Currently, it's 76 degrees.
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What a beautiful afternoon. Perfect for looking at Corvettes and having ice cream. Danger and Lindsay tonight, summer nights at Carl Customs. Here's Taylor.

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So if you are on TikTok, there's a gal that's gone viral for boiling hot dogs in Gatorade, turning them blue. It was kind of fun. I don't know. It doesn't look real edible, but I could see kids really liking it. Anyway, the comments on her post was full of shade. You know how people get, but I think it looked fun. Nash FM.

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0: 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We are Des Moines' new country leader. 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You know, that would be, I think, the only reason why. 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It's a VIP package, too. So Danger Lindsay started off this morning with the first national text keyword. 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
0: 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Who is your must-see that is making their way to Central Iowa? 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
14: High temperatures reach up to 81 this afternoon. Under mainly clear skies, west winds 10 to 20 miles per hour. Lows dip down to about 60 tonight. Clear skies. Mainly sunny skies tomorrow. Highs around 78. Mainly sunny Friday with a high of 83. 84 Saturday. I'm weatherology meteorologist Laura Lockwood. Currently 81.
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You know, I live in Indianola, and we are so lucky to still have our Gibbs A&W. I mean, it's so full of history, great food, and of course, in my opinion, the very best root beer. Right now, Jordan Davis

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0: 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Getting ready for summer nights tonight with Danger and Lindsay. Remember, that gets underway at 5 o'clock. So the ice cream is free. The Corvettes will be there. Danger and Lindsay will be hosting the event. And they always have a good time. So that's 5 to 7. It's usually, I believe, the first Wednesday night of every month through the summertime, but tonight's Corvette night, baby. So we pushed it back. See you tonight. 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

0: When it comes to country concerts, we've got it pretty good. 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
1: 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It's also been Luke Combs at Soldier Field. 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

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We're off this week, but I'm inviting you back on June the 27th for more action at the Sprint Car Capital of the World. 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For more information,

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He's the one I told you he's got like three opening acts. One is George Burge. Right now it's Morgan Wallen rolling through our Wednesday on Nash FM.

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0: George Burge, Luke Bryan, again, both on the Nash concert calendar. Luke playing Casey Center this Friday night. And remember earlier we talked about George opening up for Tucker Wetmore. That's at Vibrant Music Hall. That concert's coming up this fall. All right, so let's talk about Luke Bryan this Friday night. The pre-concert party, Buzzard Billy's, just down the street from Casey Center. Danger Lindsay will not only be there for the pre-concert party, but that happens to be our patio tour stop number 6. So we're going to have Luke Bryan floor seats to give away. Whether you have tickets or you don't have tickets, come join us for the fun. T-shirt giveaway will start at 4 o'clock. And then we'll just be giving away those color-changing cups throughout the event. Also, Post Malone, Jelly Roll tickets. We just have a lot of fun at these. I'm just going to say, just to brag a little, we know how to put on a patio party. 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
0: 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Well, actually, we play it longer than that. It starts with Danger Lindsay in the morning. I take care of you during the workday. Tim White gets you home, and Nights with Elena keeps you company at night. And when the day is done, it's Up All Night with Pickle Jar on Nash FM 97.3.
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20: For the ninth year in a row, Finland has been named the happiest country in the world. That's according to the World Happiness Report put out every year by the Wellbeing Research Center at the University of Oxford in the UK. Two other Nordic nations, Iceland and Denmark, came in at numbers 2 and 3. Now, having spent quite a bit of time in these countries over my 2.5 decades as a journalist, I can tell you that this is not at all that surprising. There's an entirely different way of thinking in these countries. We before me, you might say. In other words, the mentality is less adversarial and much more, we're all in this together. One other interesting thing that came up was that no matter where someone lived, the more time they spent on social media, the less happy they were. Want to smile? It's simple. Put your phone away for a bit. I'm Dr. Sanjay Gupta, helping you live a better life.
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23: From the Mr. Handyman of Des Moines Weather Center.
24: High temperatures reach up to 81 this afternoon. Under mainly clear skies, west winds 10 to 20 miles per hour. Lows dip down to about 60. Tonight, clear skies. Mainly sunny skies. Tomorrow, highs around 78. Mainly sunny Friday with a high of 83. 84 Saturday. I'm weatherology meteorologist Laura Lockwood. Right now, 84.
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Where this is honestly something that I did not expect in regards to the World Cup, but honestly, I'm not surprised. And it is according to the New York Post. They say that single people across America are flocking to the cities that are hosting the games because they're looking for sexy, rich, eligible international soccer diehards to woo. In other words, sugar mamas and sugar daddies.

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0: 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You know the one thing that I like about getting older, I guess, and, you know, not having bangs? It's windy days. Doesn't bother me. Give me your best, you know? But don't worry, I haven't completely let myself go. All right, so our Nash Athlete of the Week, what a sweetie. Danger Lindsay got to talk to her on Friday.
1: Leah, what grade are you in?
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1: Oh, how excited are you for the senior year?
2: 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Everything's happening really fast, but I'm super excited.
3: 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Are you doing anything relaxing at all?
2: 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This summer, actually, I'm spending most of my time filming recruitment videos for a dance team because I want to dance in college. And the submission is September 1st. So spending most of my summers in the dance studio filming myself.
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0: 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You don't want to see him dance. 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
17: 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Right now traffic from the Mr. Electric Traffic Center.
5: Right now, we're looking at I-80 eastbound. The exit ramp is partially blocked to Jordan Creek Parkway due to a multi-vehicle crash. We also have not gotten the all clear yet on the accident around the Urban Loop. The left shoulder eastbound, Hickman, had the traffic backed up a bit, but it is looking better.
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3: 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Bam!
4: 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Today featuring Parker McCollum, the Nash New Tune Afternoon Replay, talking about his self-titled album, which has actually been out, gosh, this month it'll be a year. But I like the way he looks at how he put it together.
5: Had 15, 16-year-old Parker, if he was listening to this record while hauling ass to his grandparents' barn on a Friday afternoon after school, you know, he would have thought of that guy the way that I thought of Ragweed the first time I ever heard 17, or Randy Rogers the first time I ever heard Roller Coaster, or Turnpike the first time I ever heard Diamonds and Gasoline, or the first time I ever heard, you know, Ryan Bingham's Mescalito and Roadhouse Son. Not to say that this record is even remotely close to as good as any of those, but it is the best thing I've ever done. This record is honest, this record is raw, this record is 1,000% authentic Parker. And it feels really good to be able to get back to writing and recording songs like I always wanted to.
4: And this one is all about his lovely wife, Parker McCollum, with Killing Me.

Parker McCollum from his self-titled album. If you haven't checked it out yet, he's got 14 tracks of good stuff on that. And then, of course, there's a deluxe edition. There's a bonus track version. There's a version where he changes his name. I'm just kidding. That was Garth Brooks. And video, too, up at NashFM973.com. You're going to love it. It's his lovely wife's video debut. All right, that's up at NashFM973.com. 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

0: 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Coe, by the way, going to be featured tomorrow on the Nash New Tune at Noon. That's just FYI. So we're also going to have Fong's Pizza coming up as a sweet deal on Friday morning, 9 a.m. Now, listen, you know they always sell out, so be ready to go. 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Fong's in the East Village. And I'm going to tell you what, if you are into soccer, they are definitely a go-to place. We'll take another look at traffic next. Right now, it's Nash News Now.
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3: 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I just feel like we haven't done anything like this, and I feel like you are going to hear that.
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12: Lows dip down to about 60 tonight under clear skies. Westerly winds 8 to 15 miles per hour. Mainly sunny skies. Tomorrow, high temperatures reach up to 78. Mainly clear tomorrow night. Lows level off around 56. Mainly clear skies Friday with a high of 81. 84 Saturday. I'm weatherology meteorologist Laura Lockwood. Right now, it's 81 degrees.
13: 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Right now, traffic from the Mr. Electric Traffic Center.
0: Right now, our radar is focused on I-80 eastbound. The exit ramp is partially blocked due to a multi-vehicle crash. That's the ramp to Jordan Creek Parkway.
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Today, it's National Eat Your Vegetables Day as you plan your dinner. And I know what you're thinking. Oh, come on, Kim. Why'd you have to go ruin National Root Beer Day by adding I'm supposed to eat my vegetables? Because the way I look at it, you could dunk your veggies in all the cheese you want. They're still veggies, right?

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And I'm just going to throw this out there because I have been asked a couple of times. But yeah, it was a crazy start for the folks at Burger Shed this morning in Altoona. 11 o'clock, which is right around when they opened. They had to evacuate the place because of a gas leak. But the AFD has been there. Mid-America Energy's taking care of business. They are open. 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
1: 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And I think it was really inspired by me growing up loving Toby Keith. And I remember when we wrote it thinking, this sounds like something Toby Keith would have came up with. And that's always a good judge of whether or not a song's any

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0: 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Right now, traffic from the Mr. Electric Traffic Center.
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Danger and Lindsay. We're on TV this morning, and I'm going to tell you what. You know, they do have, I have a face for radio. 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You tell me that isn't one of the best looking radio shows you've ever seen right there. 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
1: John Party, Nash FM 97.3, Des Moines' new country leader. So just a real quick part two of my story yesterday about my buddy who's a flight attendant. And he texted me yesterday, John Party was on his flight. And my buddy just happened to have packed in his carry-on the 2021 Big Country Bash t-shirt with him that John Party played at. So he really wanted to ask him if he, you know, would sign it, but he, you know, didn't want to bother him. And he didn't bother him. Besides that, security guy was really, really big. Anyway, if you follow John Party on any social media, check out the picture he took of himself on that flight, because let's just say, you know, well, let's just check out the picture and the caption. 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
1: 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Well, actually, we play it longer than that. It starts with Danger Lindsay in the morning. I take care of you during the workday. Tim White gets you home, and Nights with Elena keeps you company at night. And when the day is done, it's Up All Night with Pickle Jar on Nash FM 97.3.
0: Imagine a disease that affects more than 10 million Americans. 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
19: Lows dip down to about 60 tonight under clear skies. Westerly winds 8 to 15 miles per hour. Mainly sunny skies tomorrow. High temperatures reach up to 78. Mainly clear tomorrow night. Lows level off around 56. Mainly clear skies Friday with a high of 81. 84 Saturday. I'm weatherology meteorologist Laura Lockwood. Right now, it's 81 degrees.
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2: 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Right now, traffic from the Mr. Electric Traffic Center.
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So his name is Zach John King, and he is on the Nash concert calendar. It almost seems like, everybody we're playing is on the Nash concert calendar. So he's coming up this fall, opening up for Thomas Rhett. Luke Bryan, of course, this Friday. Tickets are still available to see him, NashFM973.com, for a link.

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0: 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So our patio tour party number 6, / or forward slash, whichever you like, pre-concert party for Luke Bryan at Casey Center Friday night. So Buzzard Billy's is always where we go for the pre-concert parties. But we're just putting them together. So we'll have the t-shirts, we'll have the cups, we'll have our Post Malone Jelly Roll tickets, but we're also going to have floor seats to Luke Bryan. So what I was thinking, if you don't have tickets to the concert, maybe it wasn't in your budget, and you go there and you win these floor seats and you take those pictures and you send them to your friends with a caption in your face, how satisfying that would be. 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

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For more information,

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0: So until 7 o'clock, remember, Danger Lindsay are at Carl Customs. It is summer nights, and tonight is Corvette night. Right now, it's Kane Brown, Nash FM 97.3.
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0: 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Toy Story 5 opening up on Friday. Advance tickets have been on sale. I am Kim Chase, so remember until 7 o'clock, Danger and Lindsay at Carl Customs for summer nights. And then remember something else. All these are for your benefit. And that is Fong's Pizza. 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Fong's Pizza in the East Village. Danger apparently thinks he has their next big thing as far as pizza goes. From the mind of a 12-year-old grown man, we are Nash FM973. 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
5: Hey race fans, this is Tony Bachhoven, the voice of the Knoxville Raceway. 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
8: For the ninth year in a row, Finland has been named the happiest country in the world. That's according to the World Happiness Report put out every year by the Wellbeing Research Center at the University of Oxford in the UK. Two other Nordic nations, Iceland and Denmark, came in at numbers 2 and 3. Now, having spent quite a bit of time in these countries over my 2.5 decades as a journalist, I can tell you that this is not at all that surprising. There's an entirely different way of thinking in these countries. We before me, you might say. In other words, the mentality is less adversarial and much more, we're all in this together. One other interesting thing that came up was that no matter where someone lived, the more time they spent on social media, the less happy they were. Want to smile? It's simple. Put your phone away for a bit. I'm Dr. Sanjay Gupta, helping you live a better life.
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10: 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It starts with Danger Lindsay in the morning. I take care of you during the workday. Tim White gets you home, and Nights with Elena keeps you company at night. And when the day is done, it's Up All Night with Pickle Jar on Nash FM 97.3.
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20: Lows dip down to about 60 tonight under clear skies. Westerly winds 8 to 15 miles per hour. Mainly sunny skies. Tomorrow, high temperatures reach up to 78. Mainly clear tomorrow night. Lows level off around 56. Mainly clear skies Friday with a high of 81. 84 Saturday. I'm weatherology meteorologist Laura Lockwood. Currently 79.
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Chris Young's going to be on the show with us this Friday. And then next Friday, this guy's going to be joining us. It's Josh Ross with Hate How You Look, Country Nights Live.